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Have you ever eaten out of a toilet? Well, these are the kind of thoughts I have when the power goes out. No, there's actually a reason I ask, and it'll all make sense in the next 10 minutes. First, Billy Joel.

0: 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I'm Jeffrey T. Do you realize this year marks the 25th anniversary of Shrek? I'm not sure how that's even possible, but the original movie is back in theaters on the 15th, and AMC came up with a promotion. Kind of gross, but I think it's funny. Large orders of popcorn will be served in a bucket shaped like Shrek's outhouse. Hence my question earlier, have you ever eaten out of a toilet? You know, on second thought, I don't think I want to know the answer. Just keep that information to yourself. Shrek 5, by the way, will be out June 30th next year.
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3: 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Look at me. Absolutely beautiful.
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Baton Rouge's 60s and 70s hits. Jeff Rowe on the radio as we prepare for a more complicated March Madness bracket. Going to see that next season. Tell you all about it after Blondie's One Way or Another.

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0: Thanks for listening to Downtown Radio 97.7, Baton Rouge's 60s and 70s hits. This is Jeffrey T. Looks like March Madness will be even madder than usual next year. Wait, is it madder or more mad? I'm not sure. The NCAA is about to expand both the men's and women's tournaments to 76 teams. All the steps have been taken, and we're just waiting for a formal announcement sometime this month. Now, that means the first four round will have 12 games in two different cities each year. I guess we'll have to change that name. It also means you'll need to fill out your bracket a bit earlier than usual. And nobody's sure exactly how that new opening round will work. Because whoever runs your office pool will have to figure things out by then. I've got two questions. Number one, will all of the matchups fit neatly on one page? Doubt it. And number two, am I going to lose more money?
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Don't put down that air guitar yet. Nothing beats Boston for that. But I checked. There are four guitars on this song as well. The Jackson 5.

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0: 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Happens to all of us. 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

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Just past 5 o'clock in America's greatest city, officially the weekend with Jeffrey T. And all our friends are here too, like Foreigner, Beach Boys, Bangles, Temptations, Grand Funk, and Elton John, who I like to call Sister Golden Hair. That's

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0: 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Baton Rouge's greatest hits of the 60s and 70s. Jeffrey T. in the afternoon and David and Meredith Monday morning with everything you need to kick off your day the right way. 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

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Someone needs to teach the Bengals how to read a calendar, because for some reason they think it's Monday. Nope. Friday. Thank you very much, and please don't rush us.

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1: Jeffrey T with a suggestion for anyone who's been streaming Michael Jackson music since the biopic came out last weekend. And by the way, that's a lot of people. Numbers are up 95%. And you got to figure, he already had a slew of fans. 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
1: So our Stones spies have reported back and say there is a new album. Supposedly it's called Foreign Tongues. Well, they have a thing with tongues. It's their logo. You've been looking at it for like 60 years.

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A few minutes after 6 in America's greatest city. Jeffrey T on May Day. Yeah, it's a brand new month, though I'm not sure what one is supposed to do on May Day. Just sounds like a ship is going down. Maybe Lay Day is more exciting. That's L-E-I. Get your minds out of the gutter. This is a family show.

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0: 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Amanda didn't write, though. 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
0: 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All right, what's the restaurant? We'll try it out.
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Jeffrey T. playing Baton Rouge's greatest hits of the 60s and 70s. Got to say hi to everyone in Central and all over Baton Rouge. 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

0: Downtown Radio, 97.7. My name's Jeffrey T. You going to watch the Kentucky Derby this weekend? I've seen so many signs for viewing parties at bars in my neighborhood. But you can't go to any of those unless you're wearing the right clothes. And I don't own anything that even remotely resembles what people put on for the Derby. Those hats, those outfits. I might just watch from home instead. Have you noticed the horses' names this year aren't nearly as wacky as usual? Kind of blah. Renegade is the favorite. There's Albus, Intrepido, Litmus Test, Right to Party. Although I think my favorite has to be Further Ado. As in, what would the Kentucky Derby be without any further ado? Odds are 6-1 on that horse. Might have to make a wager as long as it doesn't cut into the Mint Julep Fund.
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